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They suck, but not as bad as the New York Mets.

0: Welcome to this Monday edition of Hard Drive XL. I'm your host, the Sonic Warrior, Lou Brutus. Guest-wise tonight, we're looking really good. Brent Smith of Shinedown joins me every night this week as featured artist. My other special guest, Ryan Purds. We are also going to hear from the late Joey Jordison of Slipknot with a brand new feature beginning tonight, the Hard Drive Archive. Now, as we were recently getting ready for our 30th anniversary, we realized we have three decades of incredible rock star interviews, so we want to go back to some of the historic stuff once per night. Joey Jordison of Slipknot gets the pole position to begin it.
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0: Yes, I realize I'm on here every night talking about all of the bands I've seen, but you know what? I effed up and missed this one, Temple of the Dog on Hard Drive XL.

0: Three Days Grace on Hard Drive XL, who recently kicked ass on the festival circuit over in Europe, then got back home to Canada just in time for the 4th of July weekend, where they did a huge festival in Winnipeg along with Motley Crue and Hailstorm. Anyway, I'm the Sonic Warrior, Lou Brutus. Thank you again if you were one of the folks who reached out over the weekend as our show celebrated its 30th anniversary. You still have time to send a self-addressed stamped envelope to me to get our 30th anniversary guitar picks and stickers. P.O. Box 361, Arnold, Maryland, 21012. However, you cannot get one of our challenge coins through the mail. You've got to get one in person, and you cannot ask for it.
1: 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Yay! Right here on Hard Drive XL.
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Right after that, Brent Smith of Shinedown joins me as featured artist. First up, Fozzy, I Know Evil on Hard Drive XL.

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2: Brent Smith of Shinedown will join me in just a moment as featured artist of the week on Hard Drive XL, where the word of the night is summer. Be sure to enjoy it before it's gone.

0: say.
1: I am Anthony from the Red Hot Chili Peppers on Hard Drive with Lou Brutus. What's happening, Lou? Mr. Brutus, hello, sir.

0: Brian Smith of Shinedown joining me every night this week as featured artist. Brent, when you are out on the road, what does a typical day look like for you?
1: It's pretty laid out. I'm up about, anywhere from like 1 to 2 in the afternoon. But I will say this, I don't go to sleep until 4:30 in the morning. Yeah. It's just when I'm on the road. I get up, 2 cups of coffee, me and Eric chat. We always talk about world events on the bus and, you know, what's going on for a couple hours. I go inside. I try to get in the gym, in the truck by no later than 4:30, 5 o'clock. Barry's usually in there by 3. You know, cardio, treadmill, incline, 30 minutes at about a 15% rake, no faster than like a 3.4. And then multiple stretching routines that take about 15 minutes. And then just core workouts, you know, a lot of push-ups, a lot of just, you know, standard, you know, weighted things, dumbbells and things like that. Get done with that. I need to have the last bit of food in the stomach by 6 o'clock. Give myself 3 hours before I sing. Radio room is at 7 o'clock. So make sure we take care of all the radio. And 8 o'clock is the hour out. Wrap my ankles, put the clothes on, do the huddle, and off we go. And rinse and repeat.

0: There you have, my fellow brothers from the Jersey Shore, Stone Temple Pilots on Hard Drive XL, along with my current featured artist of the week, Shinedown. Thank you to the band's Brent Smith for being here. I'm Lou Brutus. Speaking of rock star guests, Ryan Purds is going to be my special guest later. We are also going to hear from the late Joey Jordison of Slipknot with a brand new feature beginning tonight, the Hard Drive Archive. Once per night, we are going to go back to one of our historic rock star interviews I have done over the course of the last 30 years and present it for your listening approval. We discovered in the course of preparing for the 30th anniversary, we've got so much of this stuff, somebody's got to start to hear it again.
1: 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Poetry Corner is next with a man we call Lou.
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10: Sony's announcement of discontinuing physical games by 2028 has naturally received a ton of backlash, with some developers saying that they will never stop physical products and more. Players, of course, posting they'll be canceling their PlayStation Plus accounts and even boycotting the brand. I think we can boycott all we want, but at the end of the day, I don't think they're going to change their minds.
11: It is over, Tess!
12: And we try. Let's just go home.
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3: In the summer, there are lots of things that one can do for fun. Among them is one that I quite like, lying naked in the sun. The desert is the best place for stripping down to your socks and lying there in just your skin whilst baking on the rocks. The feel of the heat there reaches right down to your bone, which will make you feel extra alive like a lizard on a stone. So if your body's run down this summer, time for you to revive it. Just be sure to wear sunscreen, lest you fry your privates.
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3: 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And you might know me from Pantera on Hard Drive XL with Lou Brutus, except no substitutes.

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That's lots of sevens.

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Soon after that, Ryan Purds joining me as special guest. 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
1: The lead singer of a band I thought would be much bigger by now. 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Jay Buchanan of Rival Sons is 40. Actor Sylvester Stallone is 77. Actor Burt Ward, Dick Grayson, the boy wonder Robin of the old Batman TV show is 81. The Dalai Lama is 91. Oscar winner Jeffrey Rush is 75. And Ava Green, I love her work, and oh my God, I could swim in her eyes, 46 years old. Finally, on this day in 1964, the Beatles' first movie, A Hard Day's Night, first premiered, and it still holds up. And they made it for about $10.
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1: 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Please be sure to enjoy it before it's gone.

0: Ryan Purds joins me now as special guest on the show. Ryan, your single Sour is out. Your full album is done. What does the rest of the year look like for you?
1: Well, yeah, the album comes out August 14th, and I'll be doing a bunch of shows. I'm sure I have shows before the Daughtry tour as well. I'm kind of on a tour right now. I got like 3 shows left on it, but I think I have a performance at the Whiskey A Go Go again coming up. If that's an open show, I'll be posting about that. Yeah, and there'll be shows before the Daughtry tour as well, and then we'll see what happens after the Daughtry tour. I have no clue. I take it one step at a time.
0: The artist is always the last to know, by the way. You'll get used to that.
1: Okay, yeah, I figured.
0: When you hit a stage, you know, the Whiskey is a great example. When you hit a place that's got that sort of history, do you get a certain vibe from a joint like that that you walk in and think, ooh, man?
1: Yeah, I played at the Whiskey A Go Go in January, and it's really cool. You know, you go backstage and they have the signatures on the walls and stuff. But really, I view every stage the same. I play the same. I play my heart out on every stage, no matter where it is. So, but it is cool to like share the same stage that Oasis played at, or you know, it's awesome that I just get to perform in general.

0: 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I'm Lou Brutus. Later in the show, you and I are going to hear from the late Joey Jordison of Slipknot as we premiere a brand new feature here on the show, the Hard Drive Archive. 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Then we all figured out behind the scenes, we got to start playing this stuff every night. So each evening, there will be one rock star history interview, the Hard Drive Archive, each night.
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0: crawled under his skin and it's time to get it out. 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It's Lou's rant of the day.
1: Why do people always want to kill bugs in the summertime? Unless it's a mosquito on your arm trying to suck your blood or a wasp looking to sting you, why don't you just leave the bugs the hell alone? Bugs do important things in our biosphere, so they should be left alone to live their lives and do, you know, all their bug stuff. Yes, even spiders, especially spiders. Now, I know they're the creepiest of the lot, but if you find a spider in your house, just put it outside. It will eat a lot of mosquitoes and perhaps save you from a case of malaria, which is getting to be very popular again.
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0: Red Hot Chili Peppers on Hard Drive XL, along with Wait and Bleed from Slipknot. Of course, we heard from the late, great Joey Jordison of Slipknot as we premiered a brand new feature tonight, the Hard Drive Archive. Now, this came up as an idea recently as we were preparing for the 30th anniversary of our show this past weekend, going back through all of these rock star interviews I have done over the last three decades. And behind the scenes, we were like, man, we really got to use this stuff. Like, people need to hear this stuff. It's really good. So anyway, Joey Jordison of Slipknot was first tonight. We'll do one per night. Later this week, we have Avenged Sevenfold, Linkin Park, Red Hot Chili Peppers, and Ozzy Osbourne in the Hard Drive Archive.
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0: Breaking Benjamin, putting the wraps on this Monday edition of Hard Drive XL. Looking ahead to the rest of the week, Brent Smith of Shinedown will join me every night as featured artist. My other special guests will include Architects tomorrow, Tim Montana on Wednesday, Bill Murray on Thursday, and The Offspring on Friday. You will also hear from the following bands in our new feature, The Hard Drive Archive, which has a historic rock star interview segment. Avenged Sevenfold is tomorrow, Linkin Park on Wednesday, The Chili Peppers on Thursday, and Ozzy on Friday. Until then, I'm Lou Brutus, leaving you with the words of writer Dr. Hunter S. Thompson. If you're going to be crazy, you have to get paid for it, or else you're going to be locked up.
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I'm AI DJ Tori, always on time and never call in sick. That was Villainous featuring Maria Brink by Eva Under Fire. Up next, here's Mama Kin by Aerosmith. 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

108. Good morning, it's your fake DJ Tori. That was Something Wicked by Breaking Benjamin. 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

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I'm Tori, your AI DJ and smoke show. That was Lost Soul featuring Nothing More's Johnny Hawkins by The Who. 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

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I'm Tori, your AI pal. That was Kerosene by The Warning. Up next, here's The Mob Rules by Black Sabbath. 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

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What do you think I have in common with exotic dancers? 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

0: My doctor told me that I have the peekaboo virus. 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I just saw a burglar kick down his own door. 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How dare he?
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Eastern Iowa's Rock 108. I'm AI DJ Tori, always on time and never call in sick. That was Break Me Down by Tim Montana. Up next, here's Run to the Hills by Iron Maiden, Rock 108.

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1: 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We will hear more from Alfredo DiConstanzo of University of Nebraska Extension next.
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1: Producers need to be preparing for ways to mitigate heat stress in their cattle with shade, sprinklers, and bedding, says Alfredo DiConstanzo of University of Nebraska Extension. DiConstanzo says that management decisions can make a big difference in lowering heat stress.
3: When talking about heat stress, what management is trying to do is to increase the sensible heat loss, which is, if one can imagine, a molecule of air trapped on the surface of the hair of an animal. That molecule must exchange the internal heat with the external conditions. So if externally we're looking at heat on heat, then there is no exchange of heat and that heat remains in the animal. What we as managers are trying to do is enhance the exchange on that very tiny little molecule of air, if we can think about that in that manner.
1: He says that although there are some obvious solutions to battling heat stress, you need to be cautious with some methods, including sprinklers.
3: And the things that we have on hand, one of the most effective ones would be shade out on open feedlots. We're hoping for the cooling effect of wind. I'm pretty cautious with recommending sprinklers because it can actually make matters worse from two perspectives. We need the air movement to be able to have effectiveness of wetting the coats of these cattle.
1: For more on this story and all of our daily news stories, you can visit our website at iowaagnet.com. 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
1: 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What are we looking for next? Labor Day? Is there something for us in August? I don't know. We're in that space right now where someone was at a park, just, walking the trail or something like that, sat down for a second, and then someone looked over to me and said, "I can't wait for winter." You wanted to look at him and just go, "Bite your tongue. Let's just enjoy summer while we have it. Stop moving things forward so fast." I mean, today's the 7th of July. Let's enjoy it while we got it today. And the Brain Buster, which is up on the Rock 108 Facebook page. With no Googling, what movie holds the distinction of having the highest return on investment? Budget versus ticket sales. 319-234-5369. Rock 108 Facebook page also open for you. We'll grab some of your guesses after the Daily Calendar. 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

0: It's either this or you hit the snooze button again. 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
1: 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What movie holds the distinction of having the highest return on investment? This is budget versus ticket sales. 319-234-5369. This one's going to take a little bit of thinking here, especially if you're a movie buff. You got to kind

0: That run in the 90s there. What, The Rock, you had Con Air, you had Face Off. Oh, man. All those wacky performances from Nicolas Cage. And he had the long hair, too. Con Air, great movie. But no, that wasn't it. What movie holds the distinction of having the highest return on investment? This is budget versus ticket sales at 319-234-5369. Think about this. Don't Google it. See if you've got it locked up in here in that dome of yours. And see if you can get the answer right by 735 when we reveal the answer to you.
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0: It's a new one from Moon Fever called Bury Me with the Rock 108 Morning Show. Brian Marshall. Looking forward to getting out Friday, July the 24th. It is at First Avenue Club in Iowa City. An open mic comedy night and a chance for someone to open up for comedian John Caparulo. John has been a friend of the show for, I want to say, decades now. My first run, John was on a couple of times on the Rock 108 Morning Show. And now coming to First Avenue Club in Iowa City and a chance to open for him. Rock 108, video games, etc. And First Avenue Club presents three open mic comedy nights. First one on July the 24th, looking for 10 comics to perform 5 to 7 minutes of comedy. Comics will be judged by the audience and the club. In the top three will compete for a finals night, and the winner is going to be in the competition to open up for John Caparulo in November. Want to check it out? Go to First Avenue Club on Facebook. All the details there for you. And looking forward to hosting this. Three open mic comedy nights starting Friday, July the 24th, 8 p.m. with Rock 108 and First Avenue Club in Iowa City.
1: This is not headline news. A new Blair Witch Project movie is coming out next year. I hear they're going to try something new with this one. An actual witch. A new study shows teens who use cannabis face a greater risk of developing serious mental health conditions. They also risk exposure to dangerously high levels of Taco Bell. A woman and her family were asked to leave a restaurant in Salina, Texas because she was breastfeeding her son. To be fair, the kid is 23. 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
2: A little more sunshine, a little more warm. The TV9 First Alert forecast. Plenty of sunshine today with highs in the mid and upper 80s. Tonight, partly cloudy. We'll drop to the upper 60s. Wednesday, slight chance of storms late in the day with highs in the upper 80s. Storms Wednesday night, 66. Thursday, chance of storms mid 80. Friday, slight chance of storms with mid 80s. From the TV9 First Alert Weather Lab, I'm Justin Roberts. 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
2: 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It's on the south end there, down by Jimmy John's. Paymore in Coralville. So what movie holds the distinction for having the highest return on investment? That's budget versus ticket sales. So you're looking for profit on this. 319-234-5369. Earlier guesses leading us off today included Scream. I like the guess, but it wasn't it. Easy Rider. Love that guess, but it wasn't it. Con Air. Wasn't it either. Richard in Gilbertville on the text line. 319-234-5369. Thinking Jaws. Jaws, number 26 on the list, $12 million. Profit of $222.6 million for a 1,755% profit. And that's number 26 on the list. Richard, nice guess. At least on the list here today. Joe White in Gladbrook said Clerks. Clerks, small budget, not a lot of ticket sales. That was more of an indie film. Clerks, great movie though. Joe, thank you for the guess, but it wasn't it. A top guess was Star Wars. And I'm going to take episode 4, the one that was released in the late 70s. Number 18 on that list with a budget of $11 million. Profit for ticket sales, $292.9 million. Now, when you think about merchandise and everything else, probably the tops of the list, but merchandise not figured in. So it's not Jaws, not Clerks, and not Star Wars. What movie holds the distinction for having the highest return on investment? That's budget versus ticket sales. Answer coming up by 7:35 with the Rock 108 Morning Show. Get your guesses in.
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2: U.S. Men's National Team World Cup dream ended last night at Lumen Field in Seattle. It's a lopsided, mistake-filled 4-1 defeat to Belgium in the round of 16. This is the fourth time in the past 5 World Cups that the Americans exited at this stage. The only exception in 2018 when they did not qualify. Baseball, Kansas City Royals did something yesterday afternoon that is even more rare than a perfect game. You have my attention? In their blowout win over the Phillies, Royals win 15-1. The Royals scored in every single inning. And they only batted in 8 innings because they were the home team and there was no bottom of the ninth. Still a rarity. No American League team has ever recorded or scored in all 9 innings. Can you believe that? David Hamilton, Bryce Durang drove in 2 runs each during a 4-run 7th inning. Milwaukee Brewers rallied from a 3-run deficit and beat the Cardinals 4-3. Colorado Rockies are the worst team in the National League again this season. But they're first in one category. Team with the worst reputation amongst MLB players. The Athletic polled over 100 MLB players and 28 of them picked the Rockies as the worst organization, followed by the Pirates and the Athletics. That'll do it for sports this hour, sponsored by JC Shows. Look for more card shows throughout the summer. 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

0: Sabadessen's their latest Who Will You Follow on the Rock 108 Morning Show, 6:53. Not as warm here today as it had been last week. Mostly sunny. High of 86. 66 overnight, and then a slight chance of storms later tomorrow. Looking at a high of 88. 90s don't return until the beginning of next week. Full story coming up from KCRG TV9. Let's get into You Think You Got It Bad here on this Tuesday morning. You imagine being so mad that you decide to grab some animals and wield them as weapons. Police in Scotland charged a man with assault after he allegedly grabbed two live seagulls and attacked someone in the street outside of a railway station. What? Oh, man. The man was not arrested at the scene, but instead conveyed home while further inquiries were carried out and then only later charged. No word on the well-being of the victim, but the seagulls were said to be uninjured. Here you are just trying to collect some crumbs or, you know, as a seagull flying around, just, you know, somebody grabs you and uses you as a weapon. Just imagine what that looked like. I wish somebody had it on video. So you think you got it bad. At least you're not the seagull being grabbed to be used as a weapon or using seagulls dual wielded as weapons today. Now, crows could be something different. 6:54, Beth Malicki has the news, plus Nirvana coming up, Avenged Sevenfold, and the new one next hour from Ashes to New called Die.
1: Good evening. 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
6: Weekend storms washed away part of Cedar Ridge Road near Center Point. The road is designed to allow Blue Creek to flow over it, but this is the first time Cedar Ridge Road has completely washed away. Linn County is assessing the situation to create a more sustainable solution. The area is popular with swimmers, but the county is asking people to stay away while work is being done. The county hopes the road will be temporarily fixed in about a week, and that building a bridge or repaving the road are two other long-term potential solutions. We have a traffic alert for those driving in Marion. A recent heat wave caused a road to buckle. It's on Winslow Road near Bellboy Drive. Crews are aware of the situation. Drivers are asked to find another route. Governor Kim Reynolds has issued a disaster proclamation for three central Iowa counties and one in northwest Iowa following severe weather from June 29th. The disaster proclamation impacts Jasper, Osceola, Polk, and Story counties. The proclamations allow state resources to be used for recovery for the next 30 days, including the Iowa Individual Assistance Grant Program and the Disaster Case Advocacy Program. They may be terminated early or extended, depending on the need. The Iowa Individual Assistance Grant Program will allow up to $7,000 for households with incomes up to 200% of the federal poverty level. 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
1: 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You know, comedians are intertwined with this show. And this is one I'd love to talk to at some point. But Kevin Hart talks about those that like to threaten people. And some can back it up because they've got good threats.
2: Certain people have good threats, too. That's another thing you got to look out for when you're going to fight people. Threats. Certain people have great threats. Me, myself, I'm not a good threatener. I can't argue. Because I feel like when I argue with people, they say things that's exactly what I said, but a lot better. You know what I mean? If I tell you, hey, man, why don't you just shut the hell up? No, why don't you shut the hell up? It's like, I guess I have to after that. I don't know what to say. Rednecks are people that you don't want to argue with. Because rednecks have threats that aren't the same. Rednecks, their threats are a little different. You know what I mean? Rednecks' threats make you think, you know. Boy, I'm going to take your butt just like I did that pig. Oh, my God. What? What'd he say? Has anybody seen the pig? Is the pig alive? I don't want to fight unless I know if the pig is alive or not. I don't feel that safe. That's all that is. You got to know. I've actually ran on friends before. One of my boys got jumped. Like seven dudes jumped him. I saw it happen, too. They beat the mess out of him. I ran. I took off. It's messed up when you leave somebody for dead and they make it. That's pretty deep. Because you don't know what to say to them when you see them again. You don't know what to say. What do you say? If I ran on you and then you survived, I don't know what to say to you. Hey, look who's alive. Hey.
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1: 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What movie holds the distinction of having the highest return on investment? This is budget versus ticket sales.

0: The number one guess from a lot of P1 Nation right now is the Blair Witch Project from 1999. Initial production budget of roughly $35,000 to $60,000 and grew to an estimated $750,000 after post-production and editing, grossing approximately $248 million worldwide. It's massive net profit, but not number one. 319-234-5369. Think about this for a little bit. No Googles. See if you can figure this out on your own. The movie that holds the distinction for having the highest return on investment, budget versus ticket sales. Answer coming up by 7:35.
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0: From Ashes to New, Die For You on Rock 108. Brian Marshall, 723. So a couple of days worth of vacation. And then I saw that Ross on his Facebook page said that he ended up having some back trouble again. And I wonder if he's trying to do the latest craze in order for those that are a little bit more seasoned to lower their chances of falling. And you can hear the play-by-play by announcers now about what that could have been.
1: Think parkour is only for fearless 20-year-olds? Think again. Welcome to Senior Parkour. Watch Bob take the trash to the curb without pulling a hamstring. See Sally step out of the shower and absolutely stick the landing. Marvel as Frank bends down to pick up the TV remote. Then somehow gets back up. And don't miss the ultimate challenge, putting on socks while standing. Senior Parkour. Because at your age, every successful trip across the living room deserves a standing ovation.
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7: A little more sunshine, a little more warmth. The TV9 First Alert forecast. Plenty of sunshine today with highs in the mid and upper 80s. Tonight, partly cloudy. We'll drop to the upper 60s. Wednesday, slight chance of storms late in the day with highs in the upper 80s. Storms Wednesday night, 66. Thursday, chance of storms mid 80. Friday, slight chance of storms with mid 80s. From the TV9 First Alert Weather Lab, I'm Justin Roberts on the Rock 108 Morning Show.
0: 727, 65 Cedar Rapids and Marion. 68 Waterloo, Cedar Falls, and in Iowa City. Wrapping up today's Brain Buster. What movie holds the distinction of having the highest return on investment? Budget versus ticket sales. A lot of guesses with Blair Witch Project. Wasn't it? Not Star Wars, not Jaws. Ryan in Monticello just changed his to The Sandlot. Like it? No. David Brickman in Waterloo said Jackass. Now that budget is a little bit higher than you'd think. Well, it's not that. Answer coming up in the next 10 minutes for the Brain Buster. 319-234-5369. Call or text in your guest today.

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2: 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So what movie holds the distinction of having the highest return on investment? That's budget versus ticket sales. And a lot of great guesses here today. Let's go through some of those that included Scream, Easy Rider, Con Air, Clerks, Dazed and Confused, Napoleon Dynamite, Blair Witch Project. And the Blair Witch, everyone was like, that's got to be it. No, it wasn't. Jaws was on the list, and that was guessed here today. It was number 26 on the list. Star Wars, the one that started it all back in the 70s, number 18 on that list. Some of you getting together and guessing Paranormal Activity. And Paranormal Activity, number 3 on that list. Can you believe that? Yeah, Paranormal Activity, with a budget of $450,000, profit of $89.3 million. Interesting. Return on investment of 19,761%. There are two above that. Number 2 on that list from 2006, a movie some of us may have heard of, Facing the Giants, $100,000 budget, $38.55 million. Interesting. That's a 38,451% profit. But the number one and two individuals getting this one right here today.

0: think the two things that some of us got hung up on is that it had to be a mainstream movie and that this movie was produced before most of us were born. It was in 1971, $25,000 budget, and ticket sales of $22.5 million. Turns out to be a 90,000% profit for Deep Throat. Right? It's an adult film. Some of you had said Debbie Does Dallas, but wasn't that one. It was Deep Throat from 71. Texan Central City. Mike Schaefer getting this one right here today. And you can get tomorrow's right. Brain Buster goes live tomorrow morning, 5:35 a.m. Rock 108 Facebook page.
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0: U.S. Men's National Team's World Cup dream ended last night at Lumen Field in Seattle. Lopsided, mistake-filled, 4-1 defeat to Belgium in the round of 16. Now, this is the fourth time in the past five World Cups that the Americans exited at this stage. The only exception was in 2018 when they did not qualify. Kansas City Royals did something yesterday afternoon that is even more rare than a perfect game. In their blowout win over the Phillies, Royals win 15-1. Kansas City scored in every single inning. They only batted in eight innings because they were the home team and no bottom of the ninth, so this is still a rarity. No American League team has ever scored in all nine innings. David Hamilton, Bryce Durang drove in two runs each during a four-run seventh inning. Brewers rallied from a three-run deficit and beat the Cardinals 4-3. The NBA trying out a new type of free throw at the Las Vegas Summer League, which starts Thursday. All fouls that would typically result in multiple free throws will now just lead to just one. If a player is fouled and makes their shot, they would still take just one shot at the line. New twist comes into play when a player is fouled in the process of taking a two-point field goal and they miss. Then they would be awarded only one free throw that is worth 2 points. This also applies to fouls when a team is over the limit on fouls in a quarter. Traditional NBA free throw rules will apply during the last 2 minutes of the fourth quarter and throughout overtime. Guys, this sounds like basketball, doesn't it? Well, this rule and this rule and this rule, this is going to make it confusing for the fans, and we're not going to like it. 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

0: Five Finger Death Punch and their new one, Eye of the Storm, with Rock 108. 754, 86 the high today with mostly sunny skies. Back down into the mid-60s overnight, and then tomorrow, slight chance of storms later in the day. High is going to be 88. Today's Daily Dumbass, this one comes to us from overseas. Bank manager in South Korea making headlines after he allegedly stole about $45,000 from a bank vault and then tried to cover it up by replacing the stolen money with cartoon-themed play money. Yeah, according to reports, the manager swapped the real banknotes for fake bills featuring cartoon animals, including ducks and bears. Fake money, reportedly so obviously counterfeit that many people were stunned that the scheme worked at all. Investigators believe the manager was able to get away with it because he was responsible for handling deposits and few employees ever checked the vault. Uh-oh. Fraud came to light after another employee reported the manager's unusual behavior. An internal investigation quickly uncovered the missing money, and the bank says the manager was fired and returned the stolen funds. What? He hadn't already turned this into something else? Nope. Photos of the cartoon cash gone viral on social media where users have been joking that the vault was apparently protected by trust rather than inspection. Yeah. Changing this out, all counterfeit. So I feel like not only is the manager, in this case, a daily dumbass, but those that didn't check to go, there's a lot of money in there. Maybe we should make sure it's real. Daily Dumbass, you got one like this? Send it my way, brian@rock108.com. Also on Instagram, on Facebook as well. Make sure you send the link and who you are, because I want to give you credit for it. 756, news is next from KCR.
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4: Weekend storms washed away part of Cedar Ridge Road near Center Point. The road is designed to allow Blue Creek to flow over it, but this is the first time Cedar Ridge Road has completely washed away. Linn County is assessing the situation to create a more sustainable solution. The area is popular with swimmers, but the county is asking people to stay away while work is being done. The county hopes the road will be temporarily fixed in about a week, and that building a bridge or repaving the road are two other long-term potential solutions. We have a traffic alert for those driving in Marion. A recent heat wave caused a road to buckle. It's on Winslow Road near Bellboy Drive. Crews are aware of the situation. Drivers are asked to find another route. Governor Kim Reynolds has issued a disaster proclamation for three central Iowa counties and one in northwest Iowa following severe weather from June 29th. The disaster proclamation impacts Jasper, Osceola, Polk, and Story counties. The proclamations allow state resources to be used for recovery for the next 30 days, including the Iowa Individual Assistance Grant Program and the Disaster Case Advocacy Program. They may be terminated early or extended, depending on the need. The Iowa Individual Assistance Grant Program will allow up to $7,000 for households with incomes up to 200% of the federal poverty level. For breaking news alerts and headlines anytime, download the KCRG TV9 news app.
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0: Blackstone Cherry, their latest, called Deep on Rock 108. If you're a fan of theirs on Facebook, they've got an acoustic version of Deep available to you. So you just got to hit up the Facebook page for Blackstone Cherry and take it from there. 822 forecast coming up here in just a few. Looks nice for today. Won't be seeing 90s until next week, but Justin Roberts, KCRG TV9, will give you all the details next.
1: This is not headline news. A new Blair Witch Project movie is coming out next year. I hear they're going to try something new with this one. An actual witch. A new study shows teens who use cannabis face a greater risk of developing serious mental health conditions. They also risk exposure to dangerously high levels of Taco Bell. A woman and her family were asked to leave a restaurant in Salina, Texas because she was breastfeeding her son. To be fair, the kid is 23. This is not headline news on the Rock 108 Morning Show.
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1: A little more sunshine, a little more warm. The TV9 First Alert forecast. Plenty of sunshine today with highs in the mid and upper 80s. Tonight, partly cloudy. We'll drop to the upper 60s. Wednesday, slight chance of storms late in the day with highs in the upper 80s. Storms Wednesday night, 66. Thursday, chance of storms mid 80. Friday, slight chance of storms with mid 80. From the TV9 First Alert Weather Lab, I'm Justin Roberts on the Rock 108 Morning Show.
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0: loud. McLovin? What kind of a stupid name is that, Fogel? 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

0: Stained with Fate on Rock 108. Brian Marshall, Brian's Brainbuster today, wrapped up about an hour ago. What movie holds the distinction of having the highest return on investment? And a lot of you guessing really well today, including one that got the number three on the list with Paranormal Activity, the very first one. But we were looking for the number one movie, the distinction of having the highest return on investment, budget versus ticket sales. The answer, question, both up on the Rock 108 Facebook page for you now. But if you can't go to Facebook, I get it. Some companies are like, no social media. In this case, you can text the word Brainbuster. Make sure it's all one word, Brainbuster, to 319-234-5369. And you'll get the answer to today's question. And then think about it for tomorrow. What's our Brainbuster going to be? 5:35 a.m. Rock 108 Facebook page is when that goes live. You going to be there? You going to make some guesses tomorrow?
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0: U.S. Men's National Team World Cup dream ended yesterday. Lumen Field in Seattle in a lopsided, mistake-filled 4-1 defeat to Belgium in the round of 16. This is the fourth time in the past five World Cups that the Americans exited at this stage. Only exception was in 2018 when they did not qualify. Kansas City Royals did something yesterday afternoon that is even more rare than a perfect game. In their blowout win over the Phillies, 15-1, the Royals scored in every inning. Every single inning. They only batted in eight innings because they were the home team and there was no bottom of the ninth. Still a rarity, though. No American League team has ever scored in all nine innings. David Hamilton, Bryce Durang drove in two runs each during a four-run seventh inning. Milwaukee Brewers rallied from a three-run deficit and beat the Cardinals 4-3. The Rockies are the worst team in the National League again this season, but first in one category. They are the team with the worst reputation amongst MLB players. The Athletic pulled over 100 MLB players and 28 of them picked the Colorado Rockies as the worst organization. Oops. That was followed by the Pittsburgh Pirates and the Athletics. I mean, the Athletics right now, do they even have a home, really? That would make it tough for me. You don't have home fans right at the moment. There's got to get to that point yet in Vegas. 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

0: Autumn Kings. Gone, gone, gone with Rock 108. 8:55, we're back at it for Tuesday. And Tuesday means trivia. So what's Russ bringing to the table after 9 o'clock? We shall find out. Now, Tuesday meaning trivia. This is the other thing, too. I enjoyed the hot dog eating contest over the weekend. Joey Chestnut taking the belt one more time, the mustard-colored belt. But the question came up on Reddit. Is it a sport? We will see if Russ thinks the same thing I do. We'll do that after 9 o'clock with Rock 108.
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1: Weekend storms washed away part of Cedar Ridge Road near Center Point. The road is designed to allow Blue Creek to flow over it, but this is the first time Cedar Ridge Road has completely washed away. Linn County is assessing the situation to create a more sustainable solution. The area is popular with swimmers, but the county is asking people to stay away while work is being done. The county hopes the road will be temporarily fixed in about a week, and that building a bridge or repaving the road are two other long-term potential solutions. We have a traffic alert for those driving in Marion. A recent heat wave caused a road to buckle. It's on Winslow Road near Bellboy Drive. Crews are aware of the situation. Drivers are asked to find another route. Governor Kim Reynolds has issued a disaster proclamation for three central Iowa counties and one in northwest Iowa following severe weather from June 29th. The disaster proclamation impacts Jasper, Osceola, Polk, and Story counties. The proclamations allow state resources to be used for recovery for the next 30 days, including the Iowa Individual Assistance Grant Program and the Disaster Case Advocacy Program. They may be terminated early or extended, depending on the need. The Iowa Individual Assistance Grant Program will allow up to $7,000 for households with incomes up to 200% of the federal poverty level. For breaking news alerts and headlines anytime, download the KCRG TV9 News app.
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0: Trey's new one, All For You, with Rock 108. Morning, Ross.
1: Welcome back to a Monday feeling Tuesday for us, because we didn't work yesterday.
0: A tum day? No. You can't combine Monday and Tuesday.
1: You really can't.
0: No, yeah. It doesn't work that way. But Tuesday does mean trivia, and where are we going today?
1: Today we're doing rock trivia.
0: Okay.
1: All these bands are rock bands. I only have one question that is old, like 1960s.
0: All right.
1: But I think it's 100% gettable.
0: All right. All right.
1: The rest are things right in the, you know, right in the gut of rock radio.
0: All right. So I minimized the text line here so I can utilize it for today's phone a friend or the text a friend.
1: You get one phone a friend, one text a friend.
0: Yeah. It, you know, if I do it for you and clue me in, it might as well take advantage of it on Tuesday Means Trivia. We'll do that after the forecast, which is next.
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0: Forecast for today, mostly sunny skies, hitting a high of 86, 66 for the overnight, and then a slight chance of storms later tomorrow. 88 the high for Thursday, chance of storms, high of 85. 90s don't come back until about Monday of next week.
1: I don't think it was as bad a weekend as they were forecasting.
0: No. It felt pretty good.
1: After those showers came through on Thursday night, everything kind of cooled down, and it wasn't an awful weekend, except for the allergy content.
0: Oh, yeah. Yeah.
1: Pretty high allergy.
0: You see somebody sneezing themselves silly. 76 right now in eastern Iowa. And Tuesday means trivia. What are we doing? We're doing rock era trivia.
1: We're doing rock
0: today.
1: Trivia. They're multiple choice. If you know the answer, great. Otherwise, I'm just going to move right on to the multiple choices.
0: All right.
1: Which artist replaced themselves at number one on the Billboard Hot 100 in 1964? I don't think it ever happened before then. This band owned the charts in 1964.
0: Well, in 64, that would be the Beatles,
1: absolutely,
0: wouldn't it?
1: Absolutely, yeah. 100%. Can't Buy Me Love, Knocked Out, She Loves You, yeah.
0: Great stuff. I love that era of the Beatles.
1: I'm going to skip which band released Appetite for Destruction. That's a little...
0: Oh, come on. What?
1: That's a little too easy.
0: Wow.
1: Which AC/DC song was their highest charting Billboard Hot 100 single? This is right up the alley of Brian the Brain Marshall.
0: Who made who?
1: No.
0: Oh, really?
1: I will now give you the tracks.
0: Okay.
1: Back in Black, Thunderstruck, or Money Talks. Oh, You Shook Me All Night Long. Sorry, You Shook Me All Night Long, Back in Black, Thunderstruck, or Money Talks.
0: Let's go Back in Black.
1: I would go Back in Black, too.
0: Yeah.
1: That would have been my guess. It is the wrong guess.
0: Really?
1: Money Talks was their highest charting track.
0: Interesting. I knew it. I knew it was that era. I thought Who Made Who just brought them to the top.
1: And here's the interesting part. It reached 23 in 1991, higher than most people would guess. Don't forget, Hot 100, yes. Not the rock chart.
0: Yep.
1: So that's top 40 radio.
0: I wondered if I was thinking the mainstream rock here, because AC/DC.
1: Brian's looking it up.
0: Yeah. You ready for this?
1: Yeah.
0: On the mainstream chart, your four number ones, we've talked about this before, Big Gun from the Last Action Hero soundtrack.
1: That was horrible.
0: Hard as a Rock from 95.
1: And that was horrible.
0: Stiff Upper Lip, number one for 4 weeks all in 2000. Rock and Roll Train in 2008. You said, what was the one that was the...
1: Money Talks.
0: Went to number three at mainstream in 90.
1: Unbelievable.
0: Wow. What did Who May Who do? Nothing on the hard... What?
1: Yeah, whatever. This is why the charts don't reflect the reality of the world when you look back at them.
0: Okay.
1: Okay, now here's the next one. Which album became the first in U.S. history to be certified 40 times platinum by the RIAA? This is very gettable. It's hard, but this is very gettable to people who know the history.
0: Is it Hotel California?
1: You are so close. I'm going to give it to you. It's the greatest hits album from the Eagles. The Eagles' greatest hits. Just everybody bought it.
0: Yes.
1: I had two copies of it.
0: Multiple formats?
1: Yeah.
0: Oh,
1: wow. I had it on the album. I had it on CD. I had to have that album.
0: Wow, I got that one.
1: Very good, B.
0: Thank you.
1: Which artist had the hit Betty Davis Eyes?
0: Kim Carnes, right?
1: Yes, very good.
0: Yeah.
1: Very good. Oh, my God. I was going to say Bonnie Tyler.
0: That's not right.
1: What was she? Total Affair of the Heart?
0: Yes. Total Eclipse of the Heart. Yeah.
1: Total Eclipse of the Heart.
0: Yeah.
1: All right, and finally, which future Rock and Roll Hall of Famer played drums on Meatloaf's Bat Out of Hell album?
0: Oh, damn it.
1: Very famous.
0: Yes.
1: Although they're all famous.
0: Yes. May I have the multiple choice, please?
1: Multiple choice. Roger Taylor from Queen, Phil Collins, Liberty DeVito. What band was Liberty DeVito in? I know that name. He was also the drummer on one of the late night TV shows, Liberty DeVito.
0: That's a great name.
1: Or Max Weinberg.
0: It's Phil Collins.
1: No, it's not.
0: What?
1: Bruce Springsteen's drummer, Max Weinberg, played drums.
0: Weinberg was on?
1: On Meatloaf's Bat Out of Hell.
0: Wow.
1: Do you want to...
0: one to save face?
1: No, there's another Beatles question I'll give you for extra choice.
0: Okay.
1: Extra credit. Which song spent more weeks at number one on the Hot 100 than any Beatles song? Oh, my God. So, what song spent more weeks at number one than any Beatles song? Your choices are... Oh, they screwed this up.
0: Did they?
1: Yeah, because they gave all Beatles songs and then one that's not a Beatles song. So, obviously, that's going to be the one.
0: Did they give, like, a Paul McCartney song, like Wings or something like that?
1: No, it's Mariah Carey, One Sweet Day.
0: Oh, cool.
1: Which is the longest ever at number one. But they gave all Beatles songs as choices and that. So,
0: wow.
1: I'll give you another one.
0: I was looking up Liberty DeVito.
1: Yep.
0: Liberatory Liberty DeVito. Was a drummer and singer-songwriter for Billy Joel's recording and touring band.
1: That's it.
0: Session drummer on recordings for other artists and a member of the Slim Kings.
1: Never heard of him. One of the greatest Italian names ever, though. What did you say it again?
0: Liberatore DeVito.
1: That's great. Which band? You're going to know this right off the bat. I'm going to guess that I don't even have to give you the multiple choice. Which band was originally known as... Mookie Blaylock.
0: Oh, Pearl Jam.
1: Pearl Jam is correct.
0: I mean, that's...
1: I knew you'd know that. I wouldn't have known that.
0: You didn't?
1: No.
0: Really?
1: No.
0: He was a player in the NBA. Good old Mookie Blaylock. You know, Dino Raja would have been in a much better name or something like that. Greg Ostertag. You know, just some of the lower known.
1: Lower, weirder, yeah. I didn't know that was a basketball player.
0: Oh, really?
1: Mookie Blaylock was a basketball player? Yeah. Mookie Betts. So there are two Mookies in sports?
0: Mookie Betts, there's more.
1: And Mookie Blaylock?
0: Yeah. That might actually be the trivia question. How many Mookies can you name?
1: That's a great one.
0: I have one for you, Russ. We're talking about sports. Is the hot dog eating competition a sport? We will get to that after Linkin Park.

0: my favorite traditions over the 4th of July holiday is on the 4th of July itself, watching the Nathan's hot dog eating competition.
1: You mean like watching the results when they air it?
0: Yeah.
1: The whole thing?
0: No, actually watching it. I struggled because I was having a hard time finding the coverage because it was locked in exclusively, I think, on ESPN2 or something like that. Jeez. And I don't have that as a streaming option.
1: So how did you watch it?
0: I had to watch it on the America 250 broadcast that was coming through from ABC. And I was like, oh no, we're getting close. It's 11:30. This is when the males are supposed to start their competition.
1: Oh, there's a female version too?
0: Yes, there is.
1: Did you watch that one?
0: I did. I had to watch that part on YouTube because they didn't broadcast it on the ABC 250 broadcast.
1: So on ABC Broadcast TV, Channel 8 or whatever it is here in...
0: Channel 9.
1: Channel 9?
0: Mm-hmm.
1: You watched it.
0: I did. This has been a tradition dating back to mid-2000s at the radio station where we would have to, you know, work. And then when the hot dog eating competition would come on, we would go into the newsroom and watch it. And we knew who was going to win, Joey Chestnut or Kobayashi.
1: I forgot there was a Japanese guy for a while.
0: Yeah. There was the Black Widow on the female side, you know, and this was a Crazy Legs Connie actually compete this year. The question has come up on Reddit, though. Competitive eating. It's gross and should not be considered a sport. And I may take umbrage with that statement. What do you think?
1: First of all, I have to know, is your family as invested in watching this as you are?
0: Absolutely not.
1: Okay, you were alone watching
0: this. I just love this.
1: That's what I figured.
0: Yes. The buns and hot dogs per minute, you know, the rate that Joey Chestnut is wolfing these things down. And I said it was getting towards the end of the competition. I go, he's going to get like 66.
1: Do they all dip in water?
0: No, not everybody.
1: Does Joey?
0: He does.
1: Okay.
0: Yeah.
1: And was your 66 number accurate?
0: He had 65. I think he got the 66.
1: Oh, good Lord.
0: Yeah.
1: You're really invested in this thing.
0: I was very invested.
1: Okay. Is it a sport is the question.
0: Yes.
1: I mean, grumpy bastard says, no, there's no possible way eating can be a sport. It doesn't make sense. But then I say you have to train for it.
0: Yes.
1: You can't just walk off the street and do a competitive eating contest.
0: No.
1: You have to train for it. You have to, I'm sure, expand your stomach's ability to hold stuff.
0: Yes.
1: So I can see how people would call it a sport. It's just so niche. It's just so... they don't hold that stuff down either. At some point, they have to purge, right?
0: At some point, but not during the competition, because a reversal of fortune disqualifies you.
1: They call it a reversal of fortune?
0: Yes, they do.
1: Oh, good Lord.
0: I mean, this is the whole reason why. When I went to New York, one of the things I said that I wanted to do, check off the list, is stop by Coney Island so I can have Nathan's hot dogs.
1: They're not that good. I mean, they're okay.
0: But they were on Coney Island.
1: Did you have one?
0: I had two.
1: And what did you put on them?
0: Nothing. Are you supposed to put something on a New York hot dog?
1: Oh, God, yes.
0: Like what?
1: Mustard, number one.
0: I don't really like mustard.
1: And yellow mustard, not the...
0: Yeah.
1: So my favorite hot dog is the hot dog, the bun, a layer of cheese, the taco cheese.
0: Yes.
1: Then mustard, then crunchy onions on top. And if they have jalapenos, I would put a layer of jalapenos on it. That's my dog.
0: Now, if
1: that's
0: I was
1: the rusty dog.
0: Yeah, if I was eating it just, you know, for myself, yes. But I wanted to have it as a traditional Nathan's hot dog like they would have at the competition, which is just bun and dog.
1: So did you push it down?
0: No. I have a gag reflex. So that isn't going to work for me.
1: Yeah, I wonder how they got beyond the gag reflex. The whole thing is just weird and oogie, and I don't know.
0: Yes, so you did not watch then.
1: I would watch if they showed them purging afterwards. I really would like to see how that all comes up.
0: It's funny to watch, like, how they actually would break it down so they'd have somebody in the splash zone, which is right there in the front where they're counting the number of dogs that they're eating.
1: Really?
0: And there was a... you have to assume like a lower level ABC reporter. Hey, guess what? You're going to go in the splash zone over at the Coney Island hot dog thing.
1: So each contestant would have to have a counter.
0: Mm-hmm. They do. They have somebody delivering the hot dogs from behind them. and then you have somebody that's standing in front of you that gives you the number and has it up in front of you. And like some people actually on their hats had like horse blinders, so they couldn't see the other contestants.
1: Why?
0: So that they couldn't see the other contestants.
1: Why don't they want to see the other contestants?
0: I don't know. I'm not in their head. But I was just like, that guy's got blinders on. What's going on here? This guy, Crazy Legs Connie, has this weird top hat thing that looks like Abraham Lincoln. I love the whole thing, the presentation.
1: How do they announce it?
0: There's a fella. Are you talking on TV or there at live?
1: No, on TV. How do they announce it?
0: Just play by play. Here he goes in the buzz per minute.
1: He's eating another one?
0: Yep, there you go. They focus on the one who they think is going to win, Joey Chestnut.
1: Right.
0: And I mean, let's be fair.
1: Now, was it a competition? Was somebody right up his ass?
0: Well, not at that point. There was for a little bit. There was somebody about four or five dogs behind him. And then Joey just took off. Consistency.
1: So not even close at the end.
0: Yeah, it's a sport. Like you said, you have to train. There's talent for it. I mean, I'm sure that at some point.
1: You just hopped on another reason why it's not a sport.
0: Why is that?
1: Because there's only one guy that competes. Nobody else can compete against him.
0: There's always a goat in every sport. Tom Brady was for football there for a while. God.
1: Not a sport.
0: I mean, at least it wasn't predetermined.
1: Just like soccer isn't a sport.
0: See, I can name more people that are on the competitive eating side than I can on the U.S. men's national soccer team.
1: You can. That's true. I'm not. I could name Joey Chestnut and nobody on the soccer team. So, yeah, I'm with you. I'm up one. It's a tough loss last night, everybody knew they were going to lose.
0: Yeah. Did you kind of chuckle at the trolling that Belgium did?
1: Who did?
0: Belgium trolled the U.S. by saying, Reverse this? Yes.
1: How's that a troll?
0: They trolled because Donald wanted to have the red card reversed so the guy could play, right?
1: Which they did.
0: Yes, they did. But then the U.S. team lost, and then Belgium's like, reverse this.
1: Oh, I got it.
0: Yes.
1: Oh, that's good.
0: I'm like, all right, that's fun.
1: That's good. Again, if Trump gets involved in anything, it's going to piss so many people off. Look, he's an America First guy. He rightfully, although maybe he shouldn't have gotten involved, but he rightfully did, because the U.S. has been getting screwed in international sports forever. And nobody has gotten a red card on a play like that before. It's like yellow card at best, and usually it's just considered incidental contact. The guy wasn't even looking down. There's no way he could have known that his foot was going on top of the guy's ankle.
0: The funny part is that I saw a lot of people who may have watched soccer once and then suddenly had, this shouldn't be a red card. I was like, I don't know what the rules are.
1: No, I'm just repeating analysts.
0: Right.
1: Yeah.
0: And it was like, okay.
1: I didn't see a single analyst say that should have been a red card. Not a single one. Now, if that many people agree that know the sport, I got to say, and the ref that called it has a criminal history of rigging soccer games.
0: Did you see the dude that got called off? He got a $40,000 fine levied against him.
1: For what?
0: He joined the team on the field the pitch.
1: The pitch.
0: After the event, once they won. The last game, right? He goes out there and he wasn't supposed to be there. He had been ejected.
1: Oh, for God's sake.
0: Yeah. Does he have $40,000? That's the other part.
1: How much?
0: $40,000.
1: Yeah, he's got it. Soccer players are very well compensated. I couldn't believe how much money there is in that sport.
0: Yeah, I had no idea.
1: Yeah.
0: I know how much Joey Chestnut's making.
1: How much?
0: A lot. And he's not getting paid in hot dogs. Shinedown, the new one, Young Again, up next on Rock 108.
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0: Shinedown. That's their latest, called Young Again on Rock 108. I wonder what their blooper, their outtake reel is like. You know, like some of the riffs that haven't been developed into hits.
1: Interesting. I think they're such a machine now that they probably don't even have blooper reels.
0: It's one of those things where there's certain really creative types that you know that they were, you know, like Prince, right? Prince has this catalog of stuff that he would never release because he didn't feel it was worthy.
1: Right.
0: Now, does Shinedown have that same catalog? Does Brent have that somewhere sitting on a hard drive where he has some riffs that haven't quite made it out there yet that have been sitting around for 20 years?
1: I think that, like Prince, upon their death, maybe somebody will get those masters and put them out. Prince's family is putting out some of his stuff, aren't they?
0: Yeah. Well, they're releasing those tracks that haven't been released yet.
1: Right.
0: And you wonder, yeah, but if Prince didn't think they were good enough, then should they be?
1: Yes. If history is a guide, nothing has ever come out later that was as good as the original.
0: Right.
1: From even the Beatles, anybody.
0: That's why I'm worried about this Soundgarden and Audioslave stuff that's sitting behind.
1: I know, me too.
0: Because it's like both Kim of Soundgarden and Tom Morello of Audioslave has said, we have stuff with Cornell on it. I'm like, yeah, but he didn't get his fingerprints all on it. Meaning that he didn't get the chance to get in there and do the final noodles that he wanted to do, whether it was guitar or layer his vocal.
1: Interesting.
0: So we're going to be hearing demos is my personal take on
1: that. I will say, and a lot of people are going to think this is a little disingenuous, but I believe this. Cornell's best stuff was not when he was rocking out. Anybody could have done that stuff. Cornell's best stuff is when he's emoting, and that can't be done by almost anybody else.
0: Sunshower?
1: Yes. Great song.
0: Billie Jean?
1: Not so much.
0: Okay.
1: Just any of those slowed down, intense songs he did were just incredible.
0: On the Saturday Morning Hangover, I played a album cut called 4th of July. Very slow, very dark. And it was written when he was on an acid trip.
1: Yeah, really?
0: It's not about 4th of July, but it just says 4th of July. It's very slow, very
1: slow. Does he sing it well?
0: Oh, yeah.
1: Is it in the system?
0: Yeah.
1: Let's hear a little bit of it. I don't know.
0: He doesn't start singing until...
1: That's okay. We can fast forward. We can do whatever.
0: Let's see here.
1: Can we fast forward on this machine?
0: Not like in the thing that I normally have. Hang on. Let me pull it up here because the songs have to load. So that's going to take a little bit of time.
1: So it wouldn't have fit my 4th of July theme yesterday on the double shot launch, even though it says 4th of July.
0: Yeah, no, I just did it because it was Soundgarden.
1: I had to be careful because a lot of songs about America from rock bands are just negative pieces of crap.
0: Yeah.
1: And, you know, you don't want to do that, especially on America 250.
0: Did you do All Summer Long?
1: No, I did American Badass.
0: Did you?
1: Yeah.
0: Did you double check that? Because I think that's...
1: I forgot to double check that I didn't play the clean one.
0: Yeah, I think that's burned me once. Here's, let's open this up here. Here we go. And this was the beginning of the song right here. I mean, it feels like an acid trip, doesn't it?
1: It feels chugga-chugga.
0: Here, let's move up here.

0: that, right?
1: Yeah, it makes my stomach... I can't explain the visceral feeling I'm getting in my stomach of distress.
0: He gets into his Cornell stuff later.
1: Yeah, that wasn't good. That wasn't good.
0: That's all right. It's okay. It only played on the Saturday morning hangover.
2: Saturdays.
1: But do you like it?
2: Oh, yeah.
1: Really?
0: Yeah. You know, I mean, the slower stuff from Soundgarden is, and Chris Cornell is always
1: got was that Soundgarden or was that Chris?
0: Soundgarden.
1: Okay.
0: That's on the Super Unknown album.
1: Okay.
0: Yeah. You have to dig into that a little bit.
1: Wow.
0: Russ has got the double shot lunch where he's digging into one today that hasn't had some spin in some time.
1: Yeah, really. This is a band I loved back in the day, and we all know I'm an old bastard. We only have two songs in the system by him. I think they're worthy of more. They were one of the great rock bands of the, I'm going to say the hair band era.
0: Sure.
1: But they really weren't a hair band. They were just a dirty, nasty rock and roll band. So I'm going to play them today on the lunch.
0: That comes up at noon with Russ, who's in next.
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0: Rock 108, there's the new Eva Under Fire featuring Maria Brink. 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It's Ross. I always judge the back to work crowd by how many cars are at the coffee shop next door. So if it's a packed house, I know that people are out and around doing things and listenership will be good because people are in their cars. Today, nobody at the coffee shop. So I think a lot of people still have the long weekend going. I'm not sure, but that's my theory.
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0: It's a beautiful morning out there so far. 86 degrees for the high temperature today and sunny. Slight chance of storms late tomorrow and then stormy on Thursday. Stormy Thursday. 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

0: Rock 108, you know you can put a stank on anything, but if it's really bad, you put a hooba stank on it. That's crawling in the dark from hooba stank. 3 days grace, they're doing. I don't want to go home tonight before that. It's Russ. How's your Tuesday going? I have at least 30 minutes commercial free. Going to kick things off with Skillet next.
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It's Evanescence. 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And we now have the summer merch store. It's the biggest merch drop we've done so far in the, 10 years we've been doing merchandise. 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
0: Fairly comfortable summer day out there, mostly sunny, 86, slight chance of storms tomorrow and stormy on Thursday. Temperatures in the mid-80s. Foo Fighters, Rock

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Rock 108, see that with Fine Again. It's Russ, Double Shot Lunch coming up in just a few minutes. Got a good one today. Two from Avenged Sevenfold, two from Industrial Rockers Stabbing Westwood. And I'm wrapping the lunch up with a 80s and 90s just down and dirty, disgusting rock band that everybody should know more.

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1: And the lunch is sponsored by the Peddler's Fork Restaurant. 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I'm there many weekends. Tell them Rusty sent you. Today on the Double Shot Lunch, we kick things off with just a great rock band. You know them as A7X. This is So Far Away at Rock 1.

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1: Wrapping things up on today's Double Shot Lunch, the band Junkyard. They were part of the L.A. scene. They were a Hollywood band. They were always playing on Sunset Strip. And they never got as big as all the other bands, and I don't know why. I love them. Here's Junkyard at Rock 108.

0: Rock 108, wrapping things up with Junkyard. A band I actually saw perform live on the Strip. I can't remember whether it was the Roxy or the Rainbow I saw them at. It was during my rock degenerate days. But oh my God, were they great. I remember the show to this day. That wraps up today's Double Shot Lunch. 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

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You know you like Mongolian Rock. That's the new one from The Who. Great tune featuring Johnny Hawkins on vocals. That's Lost Soul at Rock 108.

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0: 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I'm wondering if they were not thinking or if they were smart as a fox to release a song called Eye of the Storm during Midwest tornado season. 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

0: Rock 108 and The Warning, Kerosene. That's their brand new one. We haven't had a rock show in Eastern Iowa in I don't know how long. They're skipping us now. They're jumping over us from the Quad Cities to Des Moines and sometimes out to Nebraska. So we see very little. But we have one show coming, the Rock 108 34th birthday party, which this year is being held at Club 5 at the Alliant Energy Powerhouse. Tickets are on sale now. It's a Saturday show, which also never happens in Iowa. 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
1: Bright sunshine today and tomorrow, temperatures in the mid-80s, some storms rolling in tomorrow afternoon and on Thursday. 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

0: It's all about the pain. 3 days grace wrapping things up for old Rusty Balls today. Ned had something that I find painful and he finds relaxing, which is a massage.
1: Full body massage.
0: Yesterday?
1: Yesterday. I had a gift card in my wallet for 3 years that I finally decided to use. So, it was absolutely glorious, man.
0: I find a real massage, they dig too deep and it hurts.
1: All the way. Even when you take a little survey of, like, how do you like it? I wrote medium to firm pressure.
0: Just
1: get in there, man.
0: I've only done it once. I wasn't given that option.
1: You got to look online these days, man.
0: So when they say whole body, explain.
1: A lot of your back, obviously lower back, your entire arm up to your fingers, even to your fingertips. And then
0: neck, head?
1: A neck and lower. Not full hair, head.
0: Okay.
1: Definitely your neck into that little, right below your skull. And then your full legs as well, too. And to
0: do
1: your
0: they
1: feet,
0: touch your
1: feet,
0: butt?
1: They don't do the butt, no. Okay. I think you can request that.
0: I don't know.
1: But it's not the thing they go to.
0: I don't know.
1: Got to work those glute muscles.
0: Right.
1: But no, man.
0: And then she did your feet?
1: Yeah, I did the feet. And when she got to the feet, I dozed off 3 times because of how relaxed I was.
0: Oh, my God.
1: And it was one of those moments. I mean, the massage is great, but mentally, my brain went to like this white nothingness. And I'm like, oh my God, this is the most relaxing thing in my life right now.
0: So send messages about your massage experiences, listeners. I'm not a big fan.
1: I can already guarantee you I'm going to get one with, did it end up with a happy ending? No, it did not.
0: I have a story about that from San Diego. I will tell during the 420.
1: Everyone needs a massage. Go get it.
0: Has to do with what's behind the door.
1: What?
0: Club Ned. 30 minutes commercial free. Kicks off with the house and change next. See ya.
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0: Tim Montana, break me down on Rock 108. Hey, it's Ned Clockton, man. Happy Tuesday today. How are you doing today? Well, I obviously had the day off yesterday. Still kind of doing my thing from that. A lot of fun, though. I mean, it was one of the few days where, you know, the kids went to daycare. My wife went to work, so I had the whole house to myself. Outside of the construction crew, still working on the kitchen, which, by the way, it's either set to be done today or most likely tomorrow. How exciting is that, man? Very exciting for that, dude. I am looking forward to the kitchen being done. But regardless of that, I mean, we were talking earlier, I got a full body massage, dude. You know how awesome that is? My God, I haven't had one of those in like 5 years. But even on top of that, I just actually sat and enjoyed time, put my headphones on and played Doom the Dark Ages, which I bought when it was brand new. And then I just got so busy with stuff in life that I'm like, you know, maybe I'll finally actually have some time to play a game. Turns out, in order for me to actually do that, I have to have a full day off in order for it to do any of that kind of stuff. So, pretty exciting, pretty awesome. As I sat there and drank my coffee and slayed the demons. Soundgarden and Disturbed coming your way next free on Rock 108.
1: Time for another 2A at 2:20 p on Rock 108. I'm Russ, and over there is Wade, the guru of guns at Midwest Shooting in Hiawatha. Wade.
2: Hey, Russ.
1: So, big Supreme Court decision came down recently, and this one involves something called the Vampire Rule, which, if it went into effect, would have said that all private property owners can request that legal gun holders not carry on their premises, which would kind of like violate the whole law the way it was intended, the must carry laws.
2: Well, it was designed that way. They wanted to try to ban concealed carry in Hawaii, and they're trying this in other states as well. Essentially, what the vampire law means is that private property has to explicitly allow or welcome concealed carry in a premises. Otherwise, it is considered to be verboten. Whereas here in Iowa, you'll see the no gun signs on, and it's requesting that you do not carry in those places. And again, in Iowa, it's just a request. It does not carry force of law. But Supreme Court ruled that you cannot deny private carry in these businesses by not explicitly allowing it.
1: Well, it would completely undo the concealed carry laws that have been permeating the country and the constitutional carry laws.
2: What Hawaii was trying to do, and some other states are trying to do this as well, is they're trying to say you have to explicitly allow them via a sign or other mechanisms before people can legally carry it in there. Otherwise, it could be arrested by the government.
1: Hmm.
2: And that's effectively banning concealed carry.
1: So now there will be states where those signs used to carry force of law that they can't anymore.
2: Okay. So some states the no gun signs are a weapons-free zone. Other states, they are not. In Iowa, Iowa's signs

0: do not carry force of law.
1: Okay.
0: A business owner can ask you to leave if they have no gun sign on, but they can't have you arrested. And personally, I just don't go into those places because I don't feel that it's safe in there for me or my money.
1: And do you let them know this?
0: I absolutely do.
1: Yeah, why not? Why not? Okay, so that's another 2A at 220P. Wade and everybody at Midwest Shooting in Hiawatha is always a good resource for your gun safety and information.
2: For 25 years, the Library of Congress Veterans History Project has collected and preserved the experiences of America's heroes. 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
6: You know, I thought about turning off my air this weekend, and then I realized how warm it's going to get again. I'm like, yeah. So 86 right now, sunny skies tomorrow. High of 88 with a slight chance of storms later in the day, though.

0: Hey, it's Ned. Hey, super thanks to everyone that came on out to Red, White, and Lou for the fireworks that were on this past Friday. I was the MC down there having all sorts of fun and doing my jam and having a good time. So, yeah, well over 1,000 people showed up, especially with how not sure how the weather was going to act this past weekend. I know Cedar Rapids fireworks got the axe. Cedar Falls fireworks got pushed all the way until Sunday. And it seems like Waterloo fireworks avoided all the weather and was able to make it on their scheduled time. So had a fun time. Good time. Love fireworks. Can't go wrong. Hell yeah. And along with Linkin Park. Oh, hell yeah, the band that is. And Linkin Park coming your way next on Rock 108.
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0: 3 days grace. Don't want to go home tonight on Rock 108. Hey, it's Ned, and boy, am I getting old. At age 39, I've seen it all. Well, millennials are finally realizing, like moi, that they had it all wrong when they made fun of those old people. But before you go, kids are overboard at overpraising Nanny and Pop Pop. Keep in mind, you're still guilty of a lot of things. You do this all the time, too, and you know you do. And here's a couple of top five old person habits that it's still okay to be like, nah. One of them is this. Call it the YouTube. It's just YouTube at this point, man. How about this? Groan when getting out of a chair and getting in a chair and then sitting in a chair. I'll even do it for you. Yeah. All right. And sit back down. Ugh, there we go. And here's one that my parents do all the time. And maybe you still do it, too. You don't have to text in all caps, okay? You turn off the caps lock on your phone because when you have it all caps, it sounds like you're texting at me like this. No, it's fine. You can just bring it down a little bit, Dad. You'll be okay, I promise.
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2: One more thing that's still okay to kind of give judgment on old person habits, say stuff like, they just don't make them like they used to. Tom Selleck was the greatest actor of all time. 88 out right now and cloudy skies tomorrow, 86. But still that humidity. And let's not forget about the rain showers later in the day.

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0: This is Paradise City on Rock 108. Hey, it is Ned. And of course, Rock 108's 34th birthday party. It's going to be happening on August 15th. That's with Seven Dust and Return to Dust. 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

0: sinks are flowing. The Hawaii trip is not booked, and here I am. It's Tuesday. Got a lot covered.
1: Stop dunking on how great a life your wife has.
0: I know, right? She gets to go all these places. Like, she was already in Orlando, and now her next, what do you call that, convention trip is going to be in Boston. So we have to ask you about all sorts of hot spots along with Juno. I'm going to go all these places, man.
1: The whole public, people who work in public institutions get to spend all the money they want because it's not their money. It's taxpayers' money.
0: Yeah, it's all that.
1: I mean, businesses have pretty much stopped doing stuff like that.
0: I had to pay to go to Vegas for when we had to do the radio station one. I got to fly my ass out there myself.
1: Oh, my God. Well, good for her for picking the right job.
0: Yeah, I didn't. I didn't, Russ. We did the bad thing. What were we thinking?
1: I know. Well, she's also going to have, as far as I know, a hell of a pension.
0: Probably. Yeah. See, IPERS, I think, is what it is Iowa, the IPERS, whatever you call it here. And we hope to just have a pot to piss in at the end of the day.
1: I met a guy over the long weekend. I was crawling around because of my bad back. But Monday, everything was open and we had off. So I said, I'm going to see if I can get my spark plugs done on my car.
0: Oh, fun. I did the same recently.
1: Did you really?
0: So, yeah. So what happened with yours?
1: Okay, so I had over 100,000 miles on them. They're supposed to be replaced at 90.
0: Yeah.
1: And I was having weird issues. After I put gas in the car, it would crank and crank and crank and crank, only on a fill-up, and I couldn't understand why. And my gas mileage just wasn't doing so great.
0: Sure.
1: So I went to Tires Plus, which is my favorite place to get my car worked on. It's so reasonable price-wise, and they're excellent. And I said, I'll just try walking in. Usually I make an appointment. I'll try walking in.
0: Yeah, you never know.
1: And I walked in. I said, I need spark plugs.
0: Mm-hmm.
1: And the guy that checked me in, no problem. We'll take care of you.
0: Yeah.
1: He was the owner of the business.
0: Cool.
1: And he told me that he was a cop for 25 years, retired from police, and bought himself two of these Tires Plus locations, one here and one down in Coralville.
0: Oh, all right.
1: And I said, oh, you double-dipping bastard, because you must be making a fortune from your police retirement. And he said, oh, yeah, I do really well on that.
0: Yeah.
1: And so now you're making money on your retirement, and now you're making money on Brakes Plus. You're doing fantastic.
0: Yeah.
1: He said, I'm doing okay.
0: Yeah.
1: So he came back to me with a report. Okay, the spark plugs need replacement. The wires going up to the spark plugs are so old that if you touch them, the stuff falls off.
0: Yeah. Usually you do that with a tune-up. You do the plugs and wires.
1: I didn't know that.
0: Yeah.
1: He said it just crumbles in your hand, so we have to replace the wires too. I said, okay. And he said the other issue you have is some tank that pressurizes the fuel system. And he said that is stuck on open, so you're always pumping gas in even when you don't need it. And that's where your gas mileage is getting killed,
0: eaten alive there.

0: 420 today, though. We're back. Obviously, the past couple days we haven't been here, but we're back to normal programming.
1: It was
0: today.
1: Nice having a long 4-day weekend.
0: It was. Yeah. Man, I got my massage.
1: I don't know what to do with myself, though. Frankly, I think I'd rather be at work.
0: See? Just get massages, man.
1: My circle of friends is so small. I really have nobody to hang out with. I have no place to go. I just spend useless money on my car.
0: Yeah, but...
1: I know, it wasn't useless.
0: I mean, it wasn't totally. You're right. Able to get to work, I suppose. Maybe you should become a bike rider. Like a bicycle.
1: Oh, yeah. I did that in California because the weather was always so nice. I used to ride a bike a lot, but here, I don't know.
0: Yeah. Right now, you just sweat. That is a waste. Well, you know what? I've been seeing e-bikes like crazy. There you go. E-bike might be your thing.
1: Yeah, but then there's no exercise. You're really...
0: Yeah,
1: I guess you can pedal them, too.
0: You can pedal them. Okay. Yeah, then eventually when the bike goes out, all I can hear you is saying, son of a bitch, I got to pedal now.
1: Well, first of all, I don't sound like that.
0: 420 today. The band, or the guy that was actually started on YouTube, his name is Bill Murray. B-I-L-M-U-R-I, which I'm going to assume has something to do with a tribute to actor Bill Murray. I don't know that.
1: Yeah, probably can't use the name directly, so he did a bastardized spelling of Bill Murray.
0: Yeah, so he teamed up with the band, of course, A Day to Remember, one of my favorites out there. Love them. And the reason I'm even playing this is because not only do I like the song, but also the first comment on the YouTube channel of this song says, hog equals cranked, day equals remembered.
1: Hog equals crank. So cranking a hog.
0: Yeah, man.
1: Don't know what that means.
0: Crank it hard, dude.
1: And Day Remembered is a band.
0: Or Day to Remember. But I guess day in that case, remember. If you want to remember your day, you got to crank your hog, dude.
1: I don't get it.
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1: I posted a picture today of Ned's face tattooed.
0: Yeah.
1: Like Sean would do if he went in there and asked for a forehead tattoo of the Rock 108 logo.
0: You know, people have asked me if I would get radio station tattooed on me. And when I was younger, probably would have. These days, no.
1: You could work it into one of your sleeves as just a memory of your life.
0: Maybe. I'm going to go with it. Maybe.
1: Why wouldn't you?
0: But I would do like a microphone. I think a microphone or something like that. But is that too broad? People would start thinking you're a singer or whatever.
1: It doesn't say it.
0: Do you do a branding out of that? I feel like that's been done here
1: before.
0: Put
1: the rock logo in the middle of a sleeve somewhere.
0: Right above the butt cheeks.
1: No, then what do they call
0: those? Skank sticker. Or a tramp stamp
1: on the Rock 108 logo.
0: Oh, gosh, yeah.
1: All right.
0: There's something here.
1: Any woman who gets a Rock 108 tramp stamp, and it has to be the new logo, the Live and Life Loud logo.
0: It's dedication.
1: Will get a Rock 108 t-shirt.
0: What a deal.
1: Just send us a picture.
0: And it has to be a real one, not like, you know, you print it out a fake one. Has to be, you have to go there and get it actually tattooed on you.
1: I saw a thing where girls are starting to do those again.
0: Why?
1: I don't know.
0: Should have went out like the ball necklace from Hot Topic. I mean,
1: now the big butterflies between the boobs where one wing goes over each boob is kind of a thing.
0: I kind of dig that.
1: Yeah, it's kind of sexy.
0: Yeah, it's kind of cool. Murray is the band featuring A Day to Remember and the song called Always Let You Down. Just like if you don't get your skank sticker done and you don't get your t-shirt, it could be that. 319

0: Hey, featuring a day to remember, always let you down on Rock 108.
1: So I've been kind of back and forth on this in music meetings. At first, when I was listening to it, and I think we're all kind of nah. But, you know, we listen to these songs week after week, and after a while, some songs kind of poke their head up your butt.
0: Yeah, I am.
1: And say, here I am, I think you like me. And I'm saying, I'm not sure I like it, it's a little uncomfortable. But
0: right.
1: I don't know. What do you think?
0: I mean, it's kind of my style. It kind of has that, I want to say pop punk to it, but it's got a clean vocal style as well as kind of like a little bit of heavier downbeat, which sounds like I know what I'm talking about. I really don't.
1: But
0: Bill Murray, I like it. I think it's cool. I like it because it's not so like, you know.
1: No, it's just, but it's also still very electronic, right?
0: I don't even think that much, honestly. Yeah. I mean, no, I wouldn't go that far.
1: I don't know. Nah. I just don't know. I'm on the fence about it. And that's why the 420 is good, because you get to climb over the fence and talk to listeners and see what they think.
0: You make the decision.
1: Tim Solomon of Upstream Computers and Colfax School District in out by Des Moines.
0: Yeah.
1: So when I buy the radio station, when I retire with my IPers. Oh, his IPers.
0: Oh, yeah. He's on that, man.
1: I'll make sure we never play any crap like this again.
0: Okay. It's the only way you can afford us, IPers.
1: Tim didn't like it.
0: Nah, I guess not.
1: Mike Shield, B-rotation worthy.
0: Yeah.
1: Connor Messerschmidt. Connor, how you doing, Connor? It's been a while since you've commented.
0: Mm-hmm.
1: I bang my head to more Neil Diamond songs than that one.
0: What does Neil Diamond sing?
1: How could you not? Neil Diamond's like the best songwriter in the history of rock and roll.
0: He's also a main key factor in the movie Saving Silverman.
1: That's
0: a party with you, Neil.
1: I think that's the movie where they called him the greatest songwriter ever.
0: Oh, yes, yeah. He sent us naked pictures of you. Yeah. Dude, sorry. It's one nacho, man.
1: Tom says, Tom Common, who taught me everything I know about farming.
0: He is.
1: Fuel pump.
0: Fuel pump. Oh, is that what went on in your car?
1: I thought cranking your hog made you have bad memory.
0: Well, I mean, it depends on what you feel like cranking to that day.
1: Song sounds like two whiny little boys. It's a no for me, dog.
0: Like, I can't believe it. Anytime someone just starts singing in a song, it's like, wow, well, they're clearly whining about it.
1: Logan Prentice. Hey, guys. Hell of a time to tune in hearing about skank stickers.
0: No.
1: I've never heard them called skank stickers. That's really a name for trans fans?
0: It is, yeah, one of them, for sure.
1: See, the vocabulary, when you're this old, the vocabulary changes so quick you can't keep up.
0: I mean, it's very difficult.
1: It's a catchy song, though. I'd put it in rotation.
0: Yeah.
1: Judgy John, I'm going to add this to my list of things I never need to hear again. That was lame as hell.
0: All right.
1: I think I'm more on Judgy's side than your side on this one. He gave it zero Fs.
0: Zero Fs, all right.
1: Mike Holub, evap canister. Yes, that's what it is.
0: Oh,
1: that's what it was, the evap canister.
0: Oh, man, yeah. I hate when, like, the most obscure crap on a car goes out. It's like, what about the carburetor? Yeah, they don't make those anymore. But you know what I'm saying? Like, the thing? Like, why does it have to be like, oh, it's a sensor that goes under the thing that you have to remove all the pipes out for?
1: Yeah.
0: It's like, ugh.
1: Well, thank you for that, Mike Holub. And by the way, you have like 50 different accounts on Facebook, and they're always messaging me to be your friend.
0: Which
1: and
0: one?
1: Apparently, it's the one without the picture.
0: Oh, yeah. See, that's some sketch over there.
1: Those are usually the sketchy ones.
0: Yeah.
1: It's the real one. The one without the picture is the real one. I can't keep up with you, Mike. You're making it difficult.
0: Very scary.
1: I try to keep up with all my friends, as you know.
0: Mm-hmm.
1: Is that it? Steve Hyatt? The song was so bad it couldn't even hold my attention. My mind kept drifting to other places. Well, we would like to know what those other places were, Mr. Hyatt.
0: Or maybe we don't want to while you're cranking the hog.
1: Now, Ned, did you have to go there?
0: Weird, man.
1: That's all I have. What do you got there?
0: Over text line wise, Mary from Waterloo. This sounds like a pitiful boy band or something like that. Pitiful boy band. You know, the pitiful boy bands do exist, and they are super popular thanks to South Korea again. BTS, man.
1: Oh, BTS. I was wondering where you're going.
0: Yeah,
1: okay.
0: They have their very own Oreo now. Scruffy D, it's got them Nickelback vibes. It kind of does, but a lighter vocal.
1: Yeah.
0: On it. Yeah, a little bit. Russell from Morley, a long time no see, everyone. When's the last time you chatted with us? I don't even know.
1: Rusty Balls, what's up?
0: Welcome back. The song is a no-go for me, though. Oh, damn it.
1: I don't think anybody's liking this very much.
0: Meg Brink says it's cute. dude's voice is great.
1: It's cute.
0: It's cute.
1: I don't think it's cute is a really good comment for a rock song.
0: Probably not. Beat from Waverly sent a funny picture of his cat. Just says, Henrietta is confused by this.
1: Oh, nice.
0: You know, you get instant read if you send a picture of your cat. Yeah, just kind of how it works. Jeff Flanagan from Ackley reminded me of that hole I found in the ground once, and I didn't dig it.
1: It reminded me of what?
0: Let me hold on. I'm going to get this ready for you.
1: Okay, say it again.
0: Okay. Jeffrey Flanagan, it reminded me of this hole I found in the ground once, and I didn't dig it. Took me a second. I had to click the button. Mystery number. Oh, brand new P1. Brooke from LaPorte City.
1: First time commenter, long time listener. First time, long time.
0: Well, Brooke says, I think the not Bill Murray was good, and I'm sure has been more done for a t-shirt. I'm sure more has been done for a t-shirt, she says. So if we were to, I guess maybe she doesn't want to do the whole
1: thing. Speaking of t-shirts, the new Rock 108 merch store is open for the summer. $20 shirts.
0: Yeah.
1: Everything starts at $20. If you're a fat bastard, you have to pay a little more.
0: Yeah, me.
1: But I think we're covering the cost up to 2X. I think this is what it is. And after 2X, you only pay a $2 premium for the amount of fabric that's going to take to cover that fat belly.
0: Well, speaking of, I had to throw away all my old Rock 108 shirts. They all stunk really bad, and they don't fit anymore because, again, I've become the fat bastard. So now I got to buy new ones.
1: Well, it's time, Ned. So we have the high-vis shirts.
0: Yeah.
1: This is the first time we've done, what do you call those bright colors? Fluorescent?
0: Yeah, I would say fluorescent.
1: Yeah, they're like fluorescent shirts in orange and green with a new Get Off My Lawn logo on the back.
0: Mm.
1: It's same lettering, Get Off My Lawn, and then there's bullet holes in your back, so I think that works pretty good.
0: And it keeps you cooler because it's not black. It's lighter, so this reflects the sun a little more.
1: Yeah.
0: There you go. Zach from Hiawatha. Great song. I would turn it up when it comes on. Skank Sticker got me laughing, though. We called them butt hats way back in the day, though.
1: Butt hats works. Butt hats. I've never heard that, but that works.
0: Dirty Dave from Waterloo. Song was mid. Good for radio during the slow part of the day as a filler, though. With a name like Bill Murray, my expectations were higher. Not met.
1: Excuse me. Who's on the mid part of the day that needs filler? No, I don't think so.
0: A mystery. I don't know. It'll be anyone. Johnny from Garner, way too mellow and kind of lame. What if I put Living Life Loud on my butt cheek? Would that get him a free shirt?
1: Yes, that will get you a free t-shirt. Yeah,
0: I think that counts. That counts, man.
1: Living Life on one side, loud on the other.
0: Yeah.
1: Could be a fart joke.
0: Could be a fart joke. I live for those, man.
1: Yeah, I know you do.
0: P1 PC Mike, 2 out of 6 long necks. I didn't hate it, but it was a bit snooze-inducing. And last but not least, Nick from Cedar Rapids sent a wonderful picture of the dog about how I felt about this song. And I'm guessing it looks like a husky, but like
1: Chihuahua
0: husky. I don't really know what it is.
1: A Chihuahua husky?
0: I don't know. It looks... It's cute, as Meg Brink would say. I don't know. Is that a Chihuahua husky or is it just a crazy ass husky? I don't know. A little weird.
1: that's a husky who got into the stash.
0: Maybe it's a husker. I don't know.
1: The stash, Ned.
0: Oh,
1: he got into the stash.
0: His
1: eyes are huge.
0: Yeah, he's freaking out, man. I'm a dog. Did you know that? Whoa, Bill Murray. Featuring A Day to Remember. Rock 108's Facebook page. Comment, share, do it there. And get your t-shirts while they last, especially with the hot weather out right now. You can definitely use a shirt, because trust me.
1: We have women's cuts on t-shirts, which women really want the women's cut. We have the women's cut.
0: Yeah.
1: We have tanks and tees. We have the, aside from the fluorescent shirts, we have the Heavy Metal Mom shirts.
0: Yeah.
1: And we have the Rock 108 logo shirts, which you can get tank, tee, women's cut, whatever you want.
0: Yeah.
1: Rock108.com.
0: You got a lot of options here. Go get your options. Sound good, Russ?
1: See ya.
0: Bully Shinedown, Rock 108. Yeah.

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0: Evanescence, who will you follow? Rock 108. Hey, it's Ned. I forgot to tell you something. This past weekend, obviously, I like to do fireworks in my backyard. Always a lot of fun. But here's how unpredictable fireworks can be. You know, usually a firework, I like to get a good smoke bomb. There's this one that's just like a little pipe. It's like a smoke bomb. It's cool. And all it does is just blow smoke for like four minutes, right? So I've been lighting these off for years and years of my life. No big deal. And I just decided to put this one on my driveway, and I lit it, and I walked away and waited for it to go, whoo, all the smoke, oh, amazing. But something happened. All of a sudden, this smoke bomb that I've been used to my entire life of just like smoke and then just running for 4 minutes, all of a sudden got a mind of its own, lit, and then went, and then shot at me like a bottle rocket. I'm like, whoa. And I'm like, that wasn't supposed to happen. Of course, my daughters are laughing at me because they thought it was hilarious. But at the same time, I'm like, no, no, no, no, no. So just a reminder, even though we're done with 4th of July and we're not lighting fireworks off anymore, legally, by the way, you never know, man. It can be unpredictable. And just like I always say, light the wick and get the hell away. Because even a smoke bomb or that you use for fireworks could become all of a sudden sentient and take over. So, yeah, that was pretty crazy, dude. Man, nuts. Foo Fighters and Eve Under Fire coming to me next.
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0: new rock from Ashes to New, Die For You on Rock 108. Hey, it's Ned. Stick around, dude. I got some Black Sabbath, 3 Days Grace, and fresh nerdy notes with Ned coming right up for you. It's Rock 108.
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0: 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Tomorrow, more of the same, but maybe showers later in the day.

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4: 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Checked my internet browser history. I was watching as ladies sit on birthday cakes. Now this.
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0: 85 out right now, still sticking humid, man. Tomorrow, more of the same, showers later in the day.

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0: 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Rock 108. Hey, it's Ned. I'm out of here, man. 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